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1: 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Housing and social security applications go fully online. Around 24 housing and social security services that once meant a counter visit can now be applied for, tracked and completed from a phone, and the Ministry of Social Development and Family has rebuilt its website to make them easier to reach, with an artificial intelligence assistant fielding inquiries at the front door. The redesigned platform presents ministry information, news, announcements and electronic services through a clearer interface and is structured around 5 characteristics: modern, clear, easy, smart and accessible. It offers simplified navigation and organized content and routes users more directly into electronic services.

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1: 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Housing and Social Security applications go fully online. 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
1: 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Qatar Museums UNESCO to host Coastal Maritime Meet on August 20th. 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Housing and social security applications go fully online. Around 24 housing and social security services that once meant a counter visit can now be applied for, tracked and completed from a phone, and the Ministry of Social Development and Family has rebuilt its website to make them easier to reach, with an artificial intelligence assistant fielding inquiries at the front door. The redesigned platform presents ministry information, news, announcements and electronic services through a clearer interface and is structured around 5 characteristics: modern, clear, easy, smart and accessible. It offers simplified navigation and organized content and routes users more directly into electronic services.

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1: 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Qatar Museums UNESCO to host Coastal Maritime Meet on August 20th. Qatar Museums, in collaboration with the UNESCO Regional Office for the Gulf States and Yemen, will host a public conference titled Coastal Maritime Cultural Heritage in Qatar on August 20 from 9:30 a.m. to 12 p.m. at the auditorium of the National Museum of Qatar. Housing and Social Security applications go fully online. Around 24 housing and social security services that once meant a counter visit can now be applied for, tracked and completed from a phone, and the Ministry of Social Development and Family has rebuilt its website to make them easier to reach, with an artificial intelligence assistant fielding inquiries at the front door. The redesigned platform presents ministry information, news, announcements and electronic services through a clearer interface and is structured around 5 characteristics: modern, clear, easy, smart and accessible. It offers simplified navigation and organized content and routes users more directly into electronic services.

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